an imitation mode. 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

0: Mr. Juggler bap and them case with the bass in your face and all them weird idiots.
1: All of them a do, all of them a try, but them can't survive, come me blessed by the most high. 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

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And why do we study?

0: Gangsters von den Specials 1979 erschienen damals nur diese Single und war bis auf Platz 6 in UK. Und kann man eigentlich, könnte man den ganzen Tag hören.
1: I wake and stir a little. It comes and goes. These men for precious metal. 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I fear, I dread, will we ever feel again? 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I'm stretched, searching for something. No answer yet. Lies, wait for the sunrise. See bare today's, but I fear, I dread, will we ever feel again? I need your inner beauty, your worth, your soul, your eyes like Berlin winters, so cold, alone. I gaze and try to reach you, but our marks won't slip away. Yes, I fear, I dread, will we ever feel again? So I walk, I tread, stumble through the fog and rain. My mind's adrift, but somehow we just rise again. Have faith, believe, it's so hard these days. Yes, I fear, I dread, will we ever feel again? And I hold you close, I hold you close. We start below, we stand alone, I hold you close. What? Just keep me near, it's all we got. Just have no fear, yes I fear, I dread, will we ever feel again? I fear, I dread, will we ever feel again? I fear, I dread, will we ever feel again?
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you. 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And even though Pops was gone, I knew you stood strong and equipped me to convert thought through song. 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

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I like fast cars and Sambuca. I write songs. I'm half as good as I think I am, and twice as good as you think I am. 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

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I'm standing on ceremony. That's all you need to know about me.

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0: Garfunkel is?
1: Sure. It's Cartoon Cat, Hates Mondays.
0: No, that's Garfield. This is Garfunkel.
1: Oh, Garfunkel, right. It's a thing my grandmother had on her neck.
0: No, he's a singer. Simon and Garfunkel.
1: Oh, right. Oh, the chipmunks.
0: No, not the chipmunks. Bridge Over Troubled Water, Mrs. Robinson.
1: What are you talking about?
0: Their songs, Feeling Groovy.
1: Oh, so they're hippies.
0: Yeah, I guess so.
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